0: are about to take a journey out of this world.
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0: Dracula, the very mention of the name brings to mind things so evil, so fantastic, so degrading, you wonder if it isn't all a dream, a nightmare.
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single piece of confetti from the rafters. 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He did say we're looking for a sign and this might be it. Spinning out over a first kiss, dodging a thrown pint pot and recalibrating its elliptics. She leans in, we're gonna miss that last train. 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Damn flex collected on church steps. 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Yeah, I worked out the meaning.

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You either jump the gun or you take a lifetime to decide. 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The patron set a Withington tries it on with a pound shop cherry horn.

And it's all of us, that little paper square. Bad timing incarnate, too little too late, falling from the rafters. 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Exactly. 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Now I'm crumbling. But I learned how to forget it when I watched that paper square.

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1: Same anger and turn it into someone else's pain. 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
1: When I started playing frisbee, it was such a different outlook for me, because the ball goes up in the air and it's limited as to what it can do once it's in the air. So if there's a strong wind, it can curve, but it goes up and it comes down. 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

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All I have is music. If your love was stuck on Venus, I would climb a ladder to it. But it's not that simple, because you're thinking about him, and I haven't got a chance if I don't get a glance when you're answering your texts at the end of the day. Just to say, and let's just say, I've been on cloud nine since yesterday.

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I took and fro from that prime time to a home. 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Better like whatever, still my bread to say I'm too involved. 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

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And a certificate on paper isn't gonna solve it all, but it's a damn good place to start. 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
1: 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You know I feel all right.
2: 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Good. Real good. 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